0: said to myself, this affair never gonna go so well.
1: But why should I try to resist when, baby, I know so

mountain exist before it is washed to the sea? Yes, and how many years can some people exist before they're allowed to be free? Yes, and how many times can a man turn his head and pretend that he just doesn't

must a man look up before he can see the sky? Yes, and how many ears must one man have

I've been spending way too long checking my tongue in the mirror and bending over backwards just to try to see